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5: Gusto mo ba na mabasa ang iyong confession? 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

0: What's up, Hollywood? Yeah, come on, squish up, squish in. Come on, get up here. All the way from Peterborough, Ontario, Canada. Put your hands together, make some noise for Hawk Nelson.
1: We had the opportunity to perform for a movie called Yours, Mine, and Ours. We wrote a song for the movie featuring Dennis Quaid, Rene Russo, and Nickelodeon's very own Drake Bell. The song's called Bring Him Out.

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0: Actually, hindi ko pa na ano yun eh, kasi hindi naman ako pala subscribe ng ano. 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
1: My Discord Nitro, I cannot pay for it anymore.
0: Bakit? Ano bang VAT yun?
1: A discount, okay? I got a discount after trying to cancel. But I, at the same time, the thing is, and I swear to the sweet baby Jesus, I'll say it here again. Guys, I can't pay for it. And the expiration is next month.
2: So, July, your natural will be gone.
0: What?
2: I was talking to Gio. So, in July, your natural will be gone.
1: And I'm balanced. Unless if you donate to me, my number is 0. Please donate to me. Thank you.
0: Hello, TWC.
2: Sen.
3: Hi.
4: We have a brand new sponsor.
2: What sponsor?
4: JW Herbal So.
3: Oh! Whoa!
1: Yung sponsor
3: whoa.
1: Sa broadcast ni ano ah.
4: I'll bring Kuya Dots for a bit. I'll be right back.
3: Hi! Alam ko yan.
4: I'll bring Kuya Dots. I'll be right back.
2: What?
3: Hindi ako kakanta ko yung ano tawag dito Priapol. yung nickname ni ano ni Gabriel Amchaldo go gag
5: Yapon Yapon
3: Di ako nakakalta
2: I'm still trying to get my voice mod to work but I am using a voice meter
3: ako pag nandito si So,
2: I don't know. Mark is still not here. He's offline.
3: Yes.
2: Offline pa rin si Mark Corrales.
3: Bro. Pag-i-work na lang ako. Si Gabriel at Galit wala rin. Wala dito si Mark.
1: Pagpasukin mo na
3: si Rappel. Support ka lang ako.
2: Okay.
3: Grabe yan. Hindi ba naman sila nagpa-participate?
1: Grabe.
3: Itong tatlo. Oh. What? Wala participate
2: no oh. way! They have the brand new out. No. They have a brand new layout. What? Wait!
1: Hi guys! Please give me money guys! If you have 195 pesos, please give me the money. Thank you very much.
2: No. I almost broke my...
3: No.
2: I almost broke it. But guys, look at this! I was about to do screenshot on Discord there, but Discord changed the layout. I just noticed it just now.
3: Whoa!
2: Oh, lovely Jesus.
4: Shout out to Kuya Dodds.
2: Yeah. Oh.
3: Kuya Dodds.
1: Shout out anyway. Kay Junjun sa Cebu.
2: What the heck is going on with my voice mod? Guys, what the heck is wrong with my voice mod? Oh my god.
3: Okay. So, excuse me po. Okay. So narinig ko naman yung boses mo po.
2: 720.
3: I heard your voice. Po.
2: Okay.
3: Yes, feeling ko mag-upgrade ako. I heard your voice.
2: Okay. You guys can see my screen share, right? Hopefully, not
3: yet.
2: But, yeah. You can see I have a voice meter. And the voice mod is still stuck at downloading update. Bro, what the heck?
3: Bro,
2: get my voice mod to work.
3: Bagay ko pa si Mi Bro.
2: Oh my god. How do I say this?
3: Bro, the...
2: Sorry for the echo. That's coming from the screen share, mind you.
3: I didn't hear the screen share.
2: It's coming from you, Sen.
4: Yeah. Wild. It's not coming from me.
2: Okay, who's echoing this time? Obviously not me. No, it's not from me.
3: Gising yellow.
4: Yes. Yellow.
3: Mute.
4: Yes.
2: Yeah.
4: Definitely not me. Either.
3: Okay. I don't know.
2: Oh! You're a liar! You have two accounts! You have two accounts!
5: Hi, Kuya Dodds!
2: Yes!
6: Wow!
2: Alright, okay. Continuing, Priapo. So, I'm gonna talk. I'm gonna continue talking about the 12% VAT. So, it looks like for the Steam, it looks like Steam games will not be impacted for now because, in the end, that's not gonna be passed on to the consumer for now. It's up to developers who will absorb the VAT. That's all I can say.
3: Okay,
2: so, yeah.
3: Okay. Mga kaibigan, time check muna tayo. 9:47 na po ng gabi.
2: Go. Yes, 9:47. I need to put a time check on the voice call file later. But yes. Okay. Oops. Okay. How do I say this? Right. Let's talk about NTRCB bill. Guys, talking about MTRCB bill. Is anyone aware about the MTRCB bill that recently got passed?
1: It's called censorship bill. Boo! Censorship.
2: If done correctly, which I hope they do, then they won't censor it. But I have no expectations for MTRCB, honestly. But I do understand the effort that they're trying to catch up with the international rating agencies already, if you understand what I mean. They're already catching up with the international They're already catching up with the international TV rating system agencies, mind you.
1: You want to know why it's
2: For example...
1: Boom, no! Hell no!
7: Baka kayo sa mga streaming services, maglagay pa sila ng ratings.
1: It will never catch up. Do you see my my point here is that this... Yes! Mecom! Yes! Mecom! This is the solution!
2: Yes, Mecom! Yes, yes to Mecom, no to MTRCB! Alright, back to the topic. So, MTRCB, let's talk about this one. So, what does it mean for the MTRCB bill? I'm gonna be explaining this right now.
1: Garbage bill.
2: So this is coming from the press release. Okay, so this is coming from the press release of the Senate website. So what does this mean? Well, the MTRCB Act, that's what it says here, said that the board should be authorized to regulate video content on streaming platforms to maintain the standards of decency and morality expected by Filipinos. He also emphasized that the measure will extend the MTRCB's mandate to cover online media and streaming sites. Padilla stressed the need to regulate online streaming platforms, noting that while some productions from Asian countries may align with Filipino culture, Western-influenced content often requires careful consideration, especially when it comes to protecting young audience. So, under Section 3E of the bill, on-demand streaming services refer to internet-based services that provide online-created content platforms from which users can stream or download videos for offline viewing. For paid on-demand streaming services, the board shall be require the streaming service to submit a list and classification of all movies, series, and programs offered and order a reclassification after screening only as necessary. So, if I remember correctly, they already plan on implementing an age verification system for shows rated as restricted. So that reminds me that MTRCB or the Philippines is trying to catch up with the Singapore IMDA rating system, if my memory serves me right. Yes, there is IMDA. So if MTRCB is going to put an age verification system, well, this can mean that it is I can probably say that it's going to be similar to how Singapore is doing with the R21 rating, because if you want to watch the R21 shows, you will need to show your valid ID to verify that you are age 21 years and older. And I think I can expect MPRCB to do the same. But other than that, so far, are you guys a fan of MPRCB, Bill? If not, if you are or not, what can you say for better or worse? Let's start with Pre-Apple.
8: For me, if MTRCB will implement the Singapore rating system, for me, it's okay naman. It's okay for me.
2: Yeah, at least that's what we're referring to the R21 rating system. Then, yeah, they're gonna require you to show your age valid ID to prove that you are age 21. I'm okay with that, actually. But knowing how MTRCB is going to regulate online streaming platforms remains to be seen if there will be some censorship. I doubt it. So, yeah. So, Gio, I think you already shared this
1: garbage. Okay, I will say it here in my sincerity, garbage. Okay, it's garbage, basura. Seriously, it's garbage.
8: Garbage.
1: A controversial because they will now finally will be responsible for filtering streaming content. YouTube, TikTok, heck, even motherfucking Disney Plus or some shit, Netflix, they can regulate that shit, bro. Hear me out.
2: Yeah, YouTube
1: policy on demand.
2: That's a concern for YouTube. I agree with you.
1: On-demand streaming services are required to ensure that appropriate classifications and ratings are prominently displayed to notify all users the content offered. The same shall be displayed in the commencement of movies, television programs, and series, blah, blah, blah, including advertisements, trailers, and similar materials.
2: I think YouTube
1: because it affects your streaming platforms, Disney Plus, HBO Max, or just Max, I don't know, HBO Max, heck, even Netflix. Like, I will say it here personally, and I will say it here again. They will be forcing them to show the rating in the entire program, basically annoying you the entire time.
2: Oh, that's the concern. I agree. I agree with your point. If they are forced to show the rating throughout the program, that's a big no-no.
1: Ipakita yung rating sa buong program. Lang din sa TV. Like, it's like what's in TV.
9: Siguro ano for the patch up adep ano ano let me speak up.
1: By the way, it's garbage regulation.
9: I mean as OSB, I mean let me speak. By the way, good evening sa inyo guys. If anyone na Dulsol here, sa mga radio listeners natin dyan, ganito, in a different perspective, kung OSB talaga yun na sa buong programa, then hindi siya amenable sa pero kung ano halimbawa pag overseas in terms of the di ba home media naman ang Netflix, HBO, parang sa ratings, they would, I hope na sa on the side of MTRCB, ano lang hanggang sa ratings lang, hindi nila wala silang jurisdiction sa develop sa patch update or ano mga development ng bout application, just the content. Pero ang weirdo kasi ng MTRCB ngayon eh. Kung iba
3: ano nga? Lalo yung jumpster nila na pag sa mga flag.
2: Right. Okay. Angelo, what's your take on the MTRCB build? Are you in favor or not in favor? And if so or what can you say? What's better or worse? You can say in Tagalog.
10: Wait, kumakain na po.
9: Kumakain ka pa? Right. Ubusin mo muna.
2: It's garbage. Okay.
1: I'll say it again. I know you may be asking why is it garbage? Bakit basura? Personally, reason why bakit ako nagsabi na basura ito is because it's just an attempt to take it's just an attempt for the MTRCB to gain power. Sa madaling salita, power hungry na 'yon ng MTRCB na 'yon. Right? Power hungry na 'yon.
2: If MTRCB is going beyond TV, might as well rebrand the Reggaeton board itself.
1: Here's the thing, I also think na they at least they're trying, pero for the love of God, pinakita mo ang nakita mo kasi kanina, you are kasi lahat ng streaming platforms like Netflix, HBO Max, Disney Plus, etc, pipilitin sila magpakita ng rating the entirety of the program advertisements na pakita
9: verbatim verbatim totoo ba ano like legit, I mean as in verbatim ba
1: binasa nandyan na yun, nabasa ko yun, section yun, may section yun, wait lang basahin ko ulit ha, section
9: send me the can you send me the document so I want enlighten on
1: nasa BP topic. nasa BP
3: Okay, so I have a question.
1: Ito, wait lang. Patapos ng show niyo.
2: Go.
3: Okay, so I have a question. Go. So kung lalabas yung advertisements, yan ba rin na rating yung palapas kung medyo malasama yung advertisement.
2: You think that the ratings of advertisements will be this way? Is that right?
1: Probably not. Pero kung I think plugs lang, hindi no, advertisement, yeah, no. Plugs lang.
2: It's very unlikely. It's very,
3: ah, okay.
2: Very unlikely
3: that
2: advertisements will have the rating shown like in Russia.
3: I misheard kasi yung sabi ni Jeyo, ipapalabas din yung advertisement.
1: The advertisement, I mean plugs, like yung mga series plugs.
3: Ah, okay.
1: Yung kagaya sa GMA, TV5, gano'n.
2: Yeah, the series plugs.
3: Ah, okay. Kala ko advertisement.
2: Yeah, the series plugs.
3: Thank you.
2: They already started doing that with the series plugs, but not the advertisements, no.
1: Wait lang po.
2: Time's up! It's already 10. It's time. Oh, time's up.
3: Giant Bayang Quadro Plus 2. Awa nga po. Si Priapple Tomato, ang inyong bagong DJ dito sa Cool FM.
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0: 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Grabe.
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1: And
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4: Boy, San Miguel. 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
1: 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Ay! 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
1: Oh yan, may IDET naman.
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4: Uy, uy!
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4: Ito ng kapuso, si kapatid eh. 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
1: Wow! 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Eh, ano maganda ka, pamilya? 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
4: Iba na yun.
1: Pinaliktad lang, no? Grabe. Blake. Wow. Eight delightful scents. Wow. The leaf. Oi. Smile makes you welcome every day. The leaf got. Oh, it's so important for my child. When you stay,
4: because there's so much to do. You got to know what you have. Every day. The
3: leaf got smile. When you've got friends coming to stay, look them in the Lee Gardens. The
4: Lee Gardens. Good impression that in a hotel.
11: You're welcome. You're welcome.
1: About friendly impression.
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1: 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Tapos, isa pa sa interesting, eh di pa sila, di pa masyado sila tinatawag na GMA talaga. Tinatawag pa silang 7 o 7. 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Parang ganun. Ito din, ito din ang in-implement ng mga taga-America noon sa mga iba-ibang station. So,
4: kasi regional siya eh. So,
1: original, oh, tama. Uy, orasan.
9: Are you aware of this time? 9 to 10
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1: 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Ibang station yata to. Research nga natin. What is DWWJ? It's really interesting. 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What is this? 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Okay, so ito yung timeline mga gabo ng 1990 AM frequency. 77 to 78, station is initially revived on 980 kHz. Ay! Okay, dati 980 pala sila noon. Okay, 1978, officially moved to 990 following the Geneva Frequency Plan, GE-75 Airspace Adjustment. Okay. 1985, the station reverted to its older call sign, DWRP-AM, launching as 99 Rock to play album-oriented rock. Or transitioning into a gospel programming. Okay. Now, 1994 to 2010, it reformatedinto a news and talk station known as DWRT 990. Ah, so DWRT pala to. Okay. 2010 to 2020, it was moved to the Philippine Daily Inquirer, operating as award-winning DZIQ Radio Inquirer. 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So, nag-close palang operasyon ng Radio Inquirer. 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
1: The last shot din talaga is yung continuity bumper ng Penthouse 7. So, that was really interesting na dito. Now, next naman is a GMA Super Pack Agile Bumpers. Same din siya mga gabo, pero actually, in-update lang siya. So, kasi may nahanap din ako na parang program schedule bumper dito. 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Ayun. Oh, may hope pa talaga dito.
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4: Wala nga.
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4: Drink moderately.
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4: Puro sigarilyo. Government warning.
1: Government warning.
13: Cigarette smoking.
4: Cigarette smoking. Dangerous to your health.
1: Hey, government warning. 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
4: sa extra net.
1: 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Dangerous to your health.
4: Naku, LARPing na nga. In luxury cigarettes.
15: Largest selling luxury cigarette in the country.
4: May extra neto. Eh, wala.
1: Oy! Now, hope in a new light. Wow! May light version pa talaga ng hope.
4: Parang Facebook light.
1: Facebook light. 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Fantastic!
15: Gather the gangs and pass it around. Pop Cola taste.
1: 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Ay, Pop Cola pala to!
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1: Duolingo! No!
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1: Diletsunin na.
18: MASH. And finally, your favorite...
1: Grabe pa yung... Ito talagang ang Kapuso Movie Festival noon. Your favorite movie. May pag-anong title pa sila. Kasi noon, yung mga... mga station kasi, mga pinapangalan nila yung mga movie of the week program nila. Katulad sa ABC, na nakabase talaga through every day. Like example natin, Monday Movie of the Week. Saturday Movie of the Week, parang ganun. Pero there are some na tinatawag nila as iisa na lang for the whole week, which is, kaya katulad nga itong sa GMA, Your Favorite Movie. Tapos yung sa BBC, The Movie Tonight, parang ganun.
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1: 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Grabe yung mukha. 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
13: Kaunting kaalaman? 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
1: O yan yung updated hanggang sa continuity bumper kasi yun na, as you can see sa title mga po, this is an updated video. Dinagdag lang yung mga nahanapang commercials eh. Okay, this is the same video na na-react natin sa previous video. So yan. Pero yeah, that's all of the video na na-react natin, which is yung lost archives na mula pa 1974 at 1979. This is from GMA Radio Television Arts. So grabe. Ayan. I think we're done with reacting kasi na-react na yung apat na videos. Grabe. Okay, Derby, bring back the BGM. Pero yeah, interesting. Napaka-interesting talaga mga po. Wow. Ayan, close natin yung screen share. Most of screen share, dammit! 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Okay. 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
1: All-in-one sa kwentuhan, all-in-one sa kasiyahan. 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
0: 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It's a dick!
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0: I'm Lautai Gaming and this is the Fellow Gamer Podcast. And who's every single one of you? My name is Lautai Gaming. Welcome everyone. Welcome to the third season of the sixth

0: are you doing? How are you doing, Sacred? How are you doing, KCJ? Init tong topic na to.
1: I'm doing great. Ako, as for me, gutom lang. Nahain, at least nakain na ako, which is nice.
2: Gutom.
1: ikaw parang LTG, how you doing?
2: Oo nga.
1: Hello.
0: I am good. I am quite fine at this day, and dahil naka-refresh tayo for this and sa totoo lang medyo pagod ang ati LTG ninyo. And currently we are so back.
1: Oh yes, we are so back indeed. After last week yung tungkol sa napakaganda ng natin topic natin.
0: Tapos and again? Oo.
1: Ang ganda ng games.
0: Aba.
1: Okay. Parang LTG, are you there? Hello.
2: Ako lang ba?
1: Hello?
2: Or audio
0: that is
2: feeling ko.
1: Oh.
2: Check.
0: Wait.
1: Muna yung nangyari sa audio ni parang LTG ah.
2: Puputol LTG audio mo.
0: Ay.
2: Pala ko sa akin lang yun.
0: Ah, nagpuputol-putol. 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Wait lang ah. Currently, baka naglalag nga talaga ako. Oh, dear.
1: Oh, yikes.
0: I don't know why.
1: Mukhang may issue na ata. Again, si parang LTG about sa timing, ha?
0: Oh, no.
1: So, anyway, mga ka-smile, epic gamer smile natin. 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
0: Oo. 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
2: mali mo.
0: Oof. Yeah, mali ko talaga. Wait lang. Nawala ako. Pwede ba tayo uulit tayo for from the top dahil medyo nagkakaroon lang ako ng konting problema.
1: Oh, yes, please.
0: Wait lang, from the top tayo.
1: Okay.
0: Yeah, there's a really really big problem in my end dahil hindi na gano yung bumper na bago dahil for some reason na delete, I don't know why. Pero oops. Sige. Ulit tayo from the top.
1: Yes, please. All right.
2: Sige ko, commercial gap muna.
1: Yeah, para maayos natin 'yan ni parang TG.
2: Yes sir, we'll do

0: 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Furthermore, the views, opinions, and insinuations made by the host or guests do not reflect those of the show, the management, and the network.
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0: tayo sa Smile Network Smile Channel, JLR 89.5 ng 1620 ng Manila SDR, and sa lahat ng mga social media channels and ng Smile and Larta Gaming. So, good evening, good evening, good evening. How are you doing, Saken? How are you doing, KCJ, right now?
1: Thankfully, buhay pa rin. Pero at least nakakain na ako, so I'm totally good na. At saka,
0: yeah, we are... Because yeah, we are issue, totally fine. Oh, oh. Yeah. Kasi nagkakaroon ng konting problema sa technical earlier. And eto. Dahil nagkaroon tayo ng konting technical, is... Kasi yung last episode natin, actually, last episode is Gamescom. Gamescom opening night live yung pinag-usapan natin.
1: Yeah.
0: And... for today, Gamescom pa rin ang pag-uusapan natin actually. Gamescom pa rin. And...
1: oh, yikes.
2: May part 2.
0: May part 2 tayo. Dahil, literal, nakakarating lang na balita is... May nangyaring nakawan daw. On...
1: oh, yikes.
0: May nangyaring nakawan doon sa Gamescom, and hindi natin alam kung anong specifically what happened on those on that convention actually. And kasi pinag-usapan natin, 'di ba, layo eh from Mega Man, 'di ba, from Mega Man, from Crazy Taxi, from FF7 Revelation, ika nga, napunta tayo sa nakawan. 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
1: Parang napasap, ha? Parang, boy, that escalated quickly. In the wrong way possible.
0: Yeah, napunta tayo sa lakawan. I don't know how. And I don't know why that happened, actually. Pero, eto lang. 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
0: 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As in, nothing happened.
1: Oo.
0: Nothing happened.
1: Yung iba kasi na-dissolve. Such as ano.
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1: out of nowhere. Saan napunta? 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
0: Oo, hindi natin alam kung saan na napunta yung mga ganun sitwasyon. Mm-hmm. Pero mapag-uusapan natin yan. Later on. Pero, bago muna yan, dahil ang daming nangyari this past week actually. There's a lot of things happening in the gaming space and in the gaming world. So, what if pag-usapan na natin yan on this week's rundown? So, ang ating rundown for this week. PlayStation has been doubling down. If I mean doubling down, I mean doubling down. Doubling down on ditching physical media. PlayStation is doubling down in ditching physical media. Even there's a ton of class action lawsuits and there's a lot of things that are happening in the background. And mamaya pa, may state of play pa later on. Mamaya, during the show, kasi alas 9 ang state of play ng PlayStation at the moment. So, PlayStation has been arguing. Again, PlayStation has been arguing that digital game ownership is quote-unquote not plausible. I don't want to say something. I don't want to say something about this. Okay. Tony argues,
1: diba?
0: Yeah. So basically, yung binayad mo is just parang ginawa mo na lang siyang rent to own.
2: More like,
0: pero
2: more like ano siya? Let's just say parang subscription ano? Parang subscription with special step lang parang ganun.
0: Yeah. Yan nga eh. Para siyang subscription with a lot of steps actually.
2: Yeah.
0: So,
2: alright, go on.
0: Go ahead. Go ahead, Chin.
2: I mean, 'di ba nakita mo naman yung news na nangyari diyan sa ano sa PlayStation dati, 'di ba? Like yung what do you call this? Yung blackout yung ano, yung PS5, yung network ng PS5.
0: Yeah, nag-blackout yung PS5 dahil hinak.
2: Yeah, hinak na. Pero imbes na malaro nila offline, bye-bye, buckaroo. Ganun na. So,
0: yeah, bye-bye, PSN.
2: Yeah, ano, yun na nangyari dun eh. So, that's what I meant by ano, yung Pero I think yung the same thing din nangyari sa nakita kong post sa ano sa yung sa Twitter about sa ano. Kapag nag-down ng Steam, pwede mo pa rin sila malaro offline. Which is pretty nice actually.
0: Yeah, you can oh. Actually even when you're offline.
2: Offline, yeah. Pero kahit pero sa PlayStation, sorry my friend, extra $5 please. Oh wait, $27. Ewan ko magkano yung ano yung subscription fee ng anong PSN Plus.
0: Yeah, extra basta $8 na basta ganun yung mga presyo ng ano mga $10 yata, $16 na yata ngayon ko
2: diyan. $25. Let's just say $25-$30 or something.
0: Oh, mga ganun. Kasi so, ganun yung sa PlayStation ano pero depende kasi sa ano yun eh, depende kasi sa market. Currently, yeah. Probably ang market ngayon is $24.99 if I'm not mistaken.
2: Yeah.
0: Sa pero America.
2: Ano, oo nga eh. Pero what? Yan ang pinaka-worry ako dun sa future ng PlayStation. Well, pero like for example, yung Persona 6 daw, magkakaroon ng physical copy. Pero ewan ko kung Persona 4 or Persona 4 Remake or Persona 6. Sabi daw magkakaroon daw ng physical copy pero Japanese, sa Japan lang daw. As of now. Yes. I wish I was kidding. I wish I was kidding. Pero, here you are, I guess. Which...
0: I am just speechless.
2: Yeah, pero... I'm just speechless which is kinda, at this point. Which really sucks, honestly. I mean... Well, to be perfectly honest, yung PlayStation games are doing it great. Well, yung mga third party, ano, developers, yes, like ano,
0: yeah.
2: Maraming mga nag-ano diyan, 'di ba? Until yun nga, yun sa whole news na yan tungkol sa ano sa mga that thing which we are talking about now, which is absolutely balls. Nakaka-speechless lang.
0: Nakaka-buisit.
2: Yeah.
0: In my opinion, nakakabwisit. Kasi it is not that karaniwan ika. It is not that kind na karaniwan. It is definitely not the thing that you want to ano that you want to talk about ika nga. Na, ang hirap. Bakit ganun na nangyayari when it comes to those things na kailangan 'di ba physical game ownership pero tinanggal nga ni Sony dahil you know buckaroonies. So basically your game will last for like for example six if you're 2045 magiging ano lang yan magiging it is came to dust ika nga and that is not good for gaming in general. That's a good day, gamers. You basically pay more your investors rather than your gaming community.
2: Yeah,
0: which is not good. KCJ, ayan. KCJ, ayan.

0: thing. Well, if we look at the terms and conditions kasi ng PlayStation, well, ina-argue kasi nila yung legalities ng terms and conditions on yun nga, the games ng PlayStation. 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And syempre, the issue of the internet connectivity sa mga countries like the Philippines, no, na hindi
1: like
0: naman
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0: Kagandahan na hindi naman ganun kagandahan ng internet connectivity, and the other regions as well sa bandang Africa, sa bandang sa mga third developing countries, I would say. But
1: at ito pa.
0: Mention ko na lang din. There's this ano kasi, yun nga, the nostalgia din kasi.
1: Yeah.
2: So, yun. Oh wait, I've been meaning to ask this kind of question. Meron namang PlayStation Philippines dyan?
1: Wala pa din.
2: That explains everything. Uh-oh. No, okay, now it's begin to make sense. Kasi I think I'm beginning to realize something. Kasi the more na hindi nila inaano yung Philippines dyan, the more na medyo ma-F over kayo dyan for sure.
1: Especially and then, the more na hindi nila lalagyan ng support sa Pilipinas yan, the more na pipiratahin yung mga laro ninyo.
2: Yeah, pero... That explains
1: again, piracy is a service issue.
2: Yeah. Pero that explains why ginagawa nila digital only. Pero at the future, knock on wood, gagawin nilang yung streaming na hindi na siya yung parang yung nasa yung Nintendo Switch 1 na laro. It's like for example, the Kingdom Hearts games. Baka yun ang gagawin nilang trick. Yeah, baka ganun ang gagawin nila.
1: Yun nga problema eh. That is the main problem of it. That is the main point na bakit nagiging ganun yung
2: again and again. In the words of Eugene Crabbe himself, money.
1: Yeah, it's money. it's just all money talk at this point. Okay.
0: Si Padre.
1: Ayoko na. Ito lang sabi daw dito, Sony says PlayStation digital purchases are just licenses. And then they're still arguing that digital game ownership is not plausible because this is not owned for some reason. I don't know why. So, doon na tayo sa second topic ng tawag dito ng the rundown, dahil it is still PlayStation.
2: Okay.
1: It is still PlayStation. The PS5 Pro is now sold out. And of major retailers, including on PlayStation Direct.
0: Sa Philippines ba to or even
1: it is the US. It is the US. At all major retailers in the US. So basically, paano na yung mga gustong bumili na Pasko? Kasi yun talaga yung selling point ng mga laro eh, yung mga holidays eh. Diba? So paano na sila makakabili ng PlayStation 5, well, para makakabili ng Xbox One? A lot of those companies are struggling to make some components because AI. Still, we are blaming AI for that.
2: Yes, unfortunately. Tapos on top of that, yung price tag ng PS, on top of that, dahil sa demand, ang tawag doon, demand and ano? Demand and supply. There
1: supply
2: we go.
1: And demand.
2: There we go. Kasi
0: yes.
2: Yeah, supply and demand, tapos di pa sila pwede magprepare ng mga ng panibagong reserve ng PlayStation 5. So, boom! price increase. Na nasa ano yeah. na? I don't know. Oh, I don't know. Nasa $1,000 na ang PS5, especially in Pro. Well, you can still buy PC. Oh, wait. Gee, thanks Sam Altman sa AI and his AI stuff. Gee,
1: yeah,
2: thanks.
1: AI stuff. Yeah, indeed.
2: Yun nga eh. Which
1: ay, nakayoko. Ayoko na.
2: Which is kind of a shame talaga. Now, imbes na ano, from what I've heard, na medyo manufactured daw yung ano daw, yung AI boom daw, sabi. So, I just don't know anymore. Nakaka-ano lang, nakaka-sad lang. I mean, di na ako maka-upgrade ng GPU eh, which is really annoying to say the least. Matagal na tong 1060 ko actually.
1: Sadly, hindi tayo makakapag-upgrade dahil, you know, AI!
2: Gee, thanks Sam Altman for the wonderful world of AI sloppery. Oof!
1: Parang yeah, ganun. It did.
2: Well,
1: again, nakakainis lang. Nakakainis lang talaga. It is annoying. Ika nga. Pero sadly, wala tayong magagawa dyan for that. Pero last na tayo para papasadahin na natin dahil malaki-laki ang ating topic for ano for our thing for our the main topic or the hot topic.
2: Yes.
1: DLSS 5 is now out.
2: Oh God.
1: DLSS 5 is now out.
2: Oh God.
1: And not gonna lie, a lot of people are kind of seeing like why this looks like AI slop. Diba? nakikita natin for this for those
2: oh,
1: images.
2: God.
1: Nakikita
2: God.
1: Mo it's there's Imagine. A this is slight retouch. Quote unquote, slight
2: parang hyper realism type of stuff. Oh God,
1: yeah. Ito medyo okay pa sa Starfield, pero yung ano, yung mga iba uncanny valley eh.
2: Sa yung mga ano, yung especially anime games. Tawa ko ng tawa sa ano sa workplace ko. Dahil sa yung pinakita yung post about sa Legend of Heroes Trails in the Sky FC. Yung ano, yung mukha ni Joshua, which is kind of uncanny talaga. So that may kaya nga anime style siya for a reason, pero gagawin nila hyper realistic. Which is kind of uncanny. Ah, God. Tapos yung ano pa, yung Super Mario pa. Yung 3D na ano, hyper realistic.
1: Yeah, check this out. Check this out. Yeah,
2: oh God.
1: From this to this. On NBA 2K 27. On NBA 2K27. From this to this.
2: Oh, yikes.
1: And then from this to, ano, to this.
2: Oh, yikes. I mean, it works.
1: Ito, may konti plang bloodshot. May konti pang bloodshot. Ito. Ngayon, medyo umukay yung itsura.
2: Oh, God.
1: Pero, bakit nagiging Uncanny Valley? Like, ito yung, ano, diba? Ito yung original. Ito yung enhanced with AI. It is that, quite annoying, pero hindi natin alam talaga.
2: Parang lazy, parang ganun. Parang lazy lang.
1: Yeah, parang nga. Kasi, generative AI right now is
2: I kind of get what they're going for na parang gusto nila kasi medyo it's either medyo hirap sila sa manpower ng ano ng pag-ayos ng ano ng 3D stuff. I'm not into game devs or something like that, pero I kind of get what they're going for dahil sa gusto nila yung ano yung whatever yung parang gusto nila mapadali yung by using the AI DLSS type of stuff para ano para Definity, there we go. Yun yung
1: Definity?
2: Yeah, something like that. Pero yan ang ano, yan ang what they're trying to do. Pero at the same time, parang it's just, they're just lazy. Parang
1: uncanny valley lang talaga sa totoo.
2: Yeah. Yeah, I mean, for the most part, yes. Dahil it's either tamad na tamad sila mag-optimize ng ano ng mga stuff sa PC games nila, or they spend lots of money para lang sa AI slop.
1: Yeah, which,
2: is kinda,
1: eh.
2: Which is kinda,
1: this is kinda gonna like
2: Pero ano, that explains din why sa mga graphic card is a processor nilalagay nila lang new AI technology, parang ganun, which is kinda
1: ayoko. Yeah, kinda ano kaya si Jay?
0: Yun sa mga commercials yun, lagi binabrand yan.
2: The new AI technology.
1: Ba't nagiging new AI tech? Ganun palagi, every single time.
2: Now,
1: I don't know why.
2: Welcome to the new graphic card. Now with 10,000 times more AI energy power. Infomercial. The processor. Now with 10 times more AI power. Whatever. Ganun, it's just kind of...
1: Yeah.
2: Oh my God.
1: It is that BS. Totala.
2: Parang infomercial gibberish. Parang ganun.
1: Yeah, yun nga eh. Ito lang sacred. Ito. Magiging mahaba tong topic natin.
2: Oh, jeez.
1: Magiging mahaba topic natin. Dahil sa ating pagbabalik, tayo po ay magsasabi ng bakit ba naging failed ang ikang ay isang gaming convention. Bakit ba naging failed ang isang gaming convention? Malalaman natin yan sa pagbabalik ng The Fellow Gamer Podcast makalipas ang ilang paalala.

0: The Fellow Gamer Podcast. 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How are you doing? How are you doing again?
1: We're all good.
0: Eto na. Ready na ba tayo? Ready na ba tayo for the main dish? The main course, ika nga. Dahil, ang pag-uusapan natin ngayon ay... Ang topic ko natin ngayon is failed gaming conventions and why did it happen? Kasi, you know what happened in like PGDX, you know what happened in GameCon, you know what happened in ESGS, you know what happened in Conquest, you know what happened in every single gaming conventions right now. Natira na lang. Tatlo.
2: PGDX isa.
0: Hindi, natira tatlo. PGDX na lang. Tapos, hindi ko alam kung running pang PGS. Philippine Game Show. At Hoyo Fest. Yun na lang tatlong yon ng nag-run na gaming convention at the moment. Which is... I don't know what happened sa convention natin ngayon for this ano. Sa totoo lang, I don't know why and I don't know how, bakit ba nangyayari yung mga ganyang ano. Pero pag-uusapan natin muna is what happened in Gamescom last week, dahil sabi niya we are aware of stolen hardware.
1: Yeah, yan yung sa indie dev na nanakawan, right?
0: Yeah, yan yung indie dev na nanakawan, and that is unfortunate news na nanakawan yung mga ito yung detailed yata, wait lang. Ito yung detailed. Detailed. We are aware of stolen hardware and take the ports very seriously. And since many requests, we inform you about general security. Uniform guards provide general security. Individual stand security can be booked separately, and exhibitors are advised to ensure equipment against them. So basically, they walang gaanong security sa lugar. Kaya nga, like, general security nga, ika nga, general security, and a lot of indie developers have been, ika nga, get their things stolen, and a lot of bit cases are reported to the police, and sadly, yung iba ay hindi ko pa alam kung makakabalik pa yun, pero probably not. Sadly.
1: From what I've heard, tinigilan sila mapatanik. From what I've heard sa kwentong yan, sinusubukan nila sumbong sa police pero tinitigilan sila. Which is,

0: the heck? Dude.
1: Yeah, allegedly, no? Allegedly.
0: Yeah. Allegedly. Yeah,
1: allegedly.
0: Yeah, okay, allegedly. Which is kind of messed up, actually. Yung gamit mo yan, pero pinapanakawan mo. Like, what the heck is wrong with you? Seriously, parang, kasi pag, ano, pag tinigilan mo, pag tinawag mo, please, masisira ang vibe.
2: Yung vibe! 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
1: Masisira ang vibe ng, ano, vibe ng games ko. Which is, a lot of people are, ano, a lot of people are disappointed, ika nga. And,
0: yeah, mas disappointing yung ano, yung iko-compromise mo yung ano, yung gamit ng game dev. Like, why? Seriously?
1: Yeah, bakit yun noon? Like, what is happening? Like, eto, on Wednesday we arrive at Root, two laptops are gone, and a Steam Deck are gone. The device contains not only a games condemned, but also a personal company and critical information. So, pag-usapan natin yan. We are playing those clips that are here on my ano. Pero check natin yung kung ano yung sasabihin nila. 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

0: pinaghirapan mo nawawala. 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
0: Yeah. Wait lang, parang hindi ko din... Early, as all our laptops... It is good ba?
1: So, mahina.
2: Yeah, our booth got raided last night.
0: Yung hina eh, mahina. Mahina talaga yung sinabi, mahina eh. Wait lang, double check ko lang ah. Ba't ang hina? Continue watching on X. Ayan.
2: Yeah, so effectively my games comes over early. As
0: ba't ang hina ng reception button?
2: So, yeah, our booth got raided.
0: Ayan, nag-loading na nga. At, yeah, it's load. Pero probably, eto. Kasi napanood ko kanina is, there's a lot of games have been stolen, ika nga. Pero tignan natin kung, narinig din na guys.
1: Right, mahina siya. Yeah, unfortunately.
0: Oh, mahina. Wait lang, double check ko lang yung routing ko.
3: This edition of 26. We came last Tuesday. They told us to come here to settle everything for the game we're showcasing. We brought our personal computers.
4: Check yung ano, volumes nyo.
0: Hindi, naka ano na eh, naka... Different controllers for... Tawa dito, naka... Play the game and, yan, okay na? Okay, we are okay.
3: Hello, I'm Marcos.
5: I'm Victor from Tesla Studios.
3: Tesla Studios. We came with our game, The Thibaut Show, to this edition of Gamescom 2026. We came last Tuesday. They told us to come here to settle everything for the game we're showcasing this year. We brought our personal computers, two laptops, one Steam Deck. Different controllers for all people who can play the game and enjoy the experience of playing the game. And during the first night, they we don't know exactly when or who or how, they broke into the Games from Spain booth and opened the cabinet by force.
0: Oh my God.
5: Stole everything, all the laptops, the controllers, the
1: Jesus.
5: From our colleagues, other friends and colleagues from this booth.
0: So basically, everything has been stolen. Oh my God.
1: You know what I've been wondering? Nasaan yung guard?
0: Yun nga eh. I've been wondering, dapat naka-cordon lahat ng yan. Probably, there's a probably inside job din for this one. Kasi bakit ganun yung, nangyayari? Diba? That is acceptable, though.
1: Napaka-weird naman ng conspiracy theory kung ganun.
0: Yeah, baka nga meron may nakapasok talaga na...
4: Meron yun sa loob na kakilala.
0: Oh, baka ganun.
4: That's likely yun. Kasi hindi naman lahat nakuhanan eh.
0: Yun nga eh. Bakit? Oh my God, there's a thing na may problem pa rin when it comes to conventions. Yeah.
3: So let's see how these...
0: It is just disappointing.
4: Mm-mm.
0: It's just disappointing talaga. Na bakit ganun nangyari? Like, what is the point of things na bakit ganun yung nangyayari when it comes to those things na kailangan talaga i-cordon lahat ng mga ganyang events dahil this is of course for security of those exhibitors, pero ay nako, indie games have been screwed over again by conventions or something, diba?
1: Yeah, which is kind of I don't know. It's not. I really feel sorry sa indie devs talaga. Honestly.
0: Pero
1: parang like you said, parang siyang conspiracy masyado. Kasi parang kailangan ko pa i-wear yung tinfoil hat ko para lang malaman na it was an inside job all along. Parang ganun.
0: It is that thing na kinda disappointed at the moment.
1: Yeah. Nakakasad talaga, honestly. Parang nakakulang gana na to think na magkakaganito yung mangyari sa ano sa mga devs mismo. Which is pretty sad.
0: I am just baffled na why this is still happening in our ano in our end. Kasi sa totoo lang, bakit ganun yung nagiging ika ngay security na mga ano like you know what happened in ano, do you know what happened in TwitchCon, right? Lapse ng security nila. And then
1: sino ba yung YouTuber?
0: Si Emiru yata, if I'm not mistaken.
1: Emiru. Ah, there was Emiru. Si Emiru. 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
4: ng bastos.
0: Yeah, walang ginawa yung ano, walang ginawa yung security. And
1: ginan pa mismo yung ano niya, yung bodyguard niya. Like, what the hell? Seriously. Parang they took the safety and security for granted. Like, why? Seriously. Bakit?
0: I'm just baffled lang talaga. Bakit ba mga ganyang ano, bakit ba they are cost cutting to security rather than have an utmost security of all the exhibitors? Kukuwari, kailangan i-lockdown yung event, kailangan i-lockdown yung event. Diba?
1: For what exactly? Kulang ba ng 1,000?
0: Ito, sa SM, diba? For example, sa SMX, diba? 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Steam Deck or something. Kasi malakas ang security.
1: Yeah,
0: dapat ganun dapat yung
1: which is pretty dapat yan ng pinaka main standard ng security mismo, right?
0: Yeah, kailangan dapat yun talaga. And wala ka naman makikita ngayon sa PGDX na may na-receive na may nakawan, di ba?
1: Yeah.
0: Wala naman ganun. Ang problema, baka next year, baka magkaroon. 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
1: Oh, come on. I do hope so na, no? Pero I really hope na lahat naman na nakaka-get their money back. Or at least to the event na mismo. Kasi nakakaasar talaga pakinggan yung ganyan. Like,
0: yun, nakakainis. Why those indie developers screw the hell over a convention again? Yun lang yung nakaka-frustrate.
1: Really frustrating. Which is really frustrating to say the least talaga. Like, come on. Seriously?
0: Ay, nako. Pero, pag-usapan natin yung mga past conventions dahil eto. Nawala na yung mga gaming conventions natin for the long time. For the long time na I'm on convention since like 7 or 8 or 9 years na actually malapit na rin na ang pinakasimula ko is 2017, so hindi ko alam kung ilan ba, basta mga 8 or 9 kasi ano
4: 9 na
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4: Okay.
0: Conquest 2023. Andito po ako ng...
1: Oh God,
0: andito
1: not
0: po,
1: that one. Oh God.
0: Andito
1: oh
0: po,
1: God.
0: Disclaimer, andito po ako ng tatlong araw.
4: Teka. Let me show you something. Hold on. Let me show you something on cam. I have a holy piece of Crayola for that. Hold on.
0: Okay.
4: Ayan. Hold on. Sana bumukas. Pero bumukas yan.
0: Loading.
4: Yeah.
0: Loading pa din.
4: Ano ba? Hold on. Sige, hold on.
0: Still loading. Yeah, still loading.
4: Wait lang. Yun.
0: Ayan.
4: That.
0: Ah, the volunteer. Oh my God, the volunteer.
4: That.
0: The volunteer. Wala akong ano, buti lang wala akong media pass na mga ano. Pero ito, disclaimer. Ito lang guys. Disclaimer, nanalo po ako ng 3-day, 1-day pass. Ng tatlong 1-day pass. For those Friday, Saturday, Sunday.
4: Yeah.
0: Kaya ako naka-attend sa Conquest 2023. And what happened on Conquest is napakadaming pila. As in,
6: oh God.
0: This is probably day 2.
4: Two and three
0: to be exact. Day one, napakatinupay.
4: Oh, kasi maluwag pa eh, considering na yun eh. Considering na may work day pa yun eh.
0: Yeah. And, ayan, day two, day three.
4: Yes.
0: It, all hell breaks loose. Ika nga.
4: Yeah. And, yung nakikita nyo, totoo yan. I can attest to that.
0: Ito. May video ako actually. May video ko actually niyan.
4: Fight mo.
0: Wait lang. Kasi naglalaga kong anong ano. 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Wait lang. I-ano ko yung ano. Dahil, ito yung article ng ABS-CBN tungkol sa Conquest is a lot of crowd ika nga. A lot of things that are happening in Conquest. Na kasi ang pinagsaba dito is anime. Ito, anime,
4: esports,
0: yes. Gaming. So pinaghalo,
4: saka
0: pinaghalo lahat.
4: Kasi may mga streamers
0: as in.
4: Eh. May streamers.
0: Oh, may mga streamers pa.
4: So pop culture pa. Kasi sila
0: ano yan. Napakadami talaga. Like, there's a lot of things.
4: Ito ah, that back then, kasi meron sila Tuonto, sila, sino nga ba yun? 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
0: Ayan, ito nakita ka na.
4: Oo, yan.
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4: Play natin.
0: 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Ganyan po ang, pila talaga nung Conquest 2023. Day 2 po ito.
6: Yan yung pinaka core member na naalala ko sa story na nakikita ko sa internet, especially sa Facebook. Pero guys, nakapasok ba kayo ng ano nung afterward or nagdiyan lang kayo ng stay for the whole day?
0: Good thing ako'y nakapasok on tatlong araw, on both 3 days, dahil maaga talaga ako. Alas 8 andun na ako sa ano, andun na ako sa event.
6: Oh,
0: ganyan
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4: Yes.
6: Dahil sa disaster in the making na no, type of event, which is pretty
0: hindi naman ganun. Good thing yung mga conventions ngayon is kind of manageable.
4: Controlled na siya ngayon eh. Oh, controlled compared nung Conquest, kasi nga the disaster kasi na the people was naranasan nila ng Conquest. It's something na maraming
6: they should not eat.
4: Maraming na hospitalized, I would say.
6: Yeah, kasi pero
4: stretchers, may maraming stretchers nun eh. Back and forth yung mga rescue teams eh.
0: Damn. Ito pa isa. Day 3 to.
4: Yeah,
0: day 3 to.
4: Last day ng CQ.
0: Okay. Last day ng Conquest.
4: Grabe.
6: Oh, yikes.
4: Naalala ko yan. 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
4: 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Yung mga exhibitors, yung mga artist alley.
0: Yeah, at ito pa. O nga pala, at ito pa. 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Dinig ko, please go to Conrad
4: I remember that. Oh my god. Kasi meron pa doon. You hear this from me as someone who worked on the ground. Meron pa mga ado doon actually. Meron pa mga meet and greets doon sa Conrad Manila. That was specifically sa S. Mason yun.
0: Sa S. Mason?
4: Sa sila Pokimin at tayo nandun. 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
4: That was the plan. Kasi nga kami, ako personally, na nag-volunteer ako, meron pa kaming community stage pa. 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So, sa main mall. So, meron pa kami doon area. So, every time na may mga international guests or content creators from international, nandun sila. So, meron pa yun. So, yeah, nandun din yung mga tickets. 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
4: 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So it's the organizer's fault talaga for overselling tickets.
0: Yeah, and then there's a refund kagad. May a refund kagad na...
4: They did actually issue the refund for it.
0: Pero ang daming hindi na umano dahil isusud daw ang organizers.
4: Yeah,
0: ang which is hindi ko na alam.
4: Hindi naman natan natuloy or what?
0: Oo, parang wala akong narinig eh.
4: Oh, kasi sinettle naman na yun ng Akadarina. Na-settle naman na yun privately.
0: Yeah, settlement talaga.
4: Settlement.
0: Ay, ako. Eto na lang.
1: Which is...
0: Punta tayo sa next convention na i-review. 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Dito yata kung napuntahan ako dito. 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Poor sales and low traffic daw. 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
4: okay.
0: Day 1 is a ghost town. Sabi daw sa PICC. Ay, PICC ba yun? Or sa World Trade Center rather. Day 2 is medyo konti lang ng tao. Medyo konti pa rin. Day 3, makonti pa din. Like, talagang konti lahat. Like, hindi siya mahulugang para kang nag-ano ng Oshikon, ganun. Nag-host ng Oshikon na ganun tao. Na mid to low yung traffic ng tao sa ESGS. And there's a lot of people na they are ranting about the most cup and the most event that ever hosted. Wait lang. Anayin ko lang to sa account ko dahil for some reason, I don't know what happening is. Ayan.
4: Ooh.
0: Ayan. Now that ESGS is done, I can finally say this convention is the most 750. Oo nga pala. Entrance nga pala nun is 750.
4: Tama. Yeah. One day pass lang yun.
0: Isang araw lang yun, ha? 750. That is 500 lang. 500 lang. 400 lang ang pass nun. Pero dahil ako po ay naka-LL ng mga araw na yun, 750 po ang ticket for ESGS. Sino ba ang sino ang hindi makakapunta niyan? Ba?
4: Number one, that's hindi siya afford ng tao if you're looking at the perspective.
0: Yeah.
4: From a perspective ng normal na congoer or talagang normal na tao na may trabaho or anything. Hindi siya afford. Pero yung mga, yung mga working class, carry pa yan, 750. But yun nga, kung first time mo pupunta, sayang eh. Tapos ganyan pa na experience yung aabutan mo na gano'n na hindi ganun ka organized. I would say sino ba kasi sinundan pa nga yung footsteps ng CQ eh.
0: Yun nga.
4: Sayang.
0: Ay, naku.
1: I've been wanting.
0: Ito talaga, literal. Ito, bakit ito? Wait lang, may ako. Kasi PGF, ganun din. 2023, wala rin silang pinospon din nila. Yung 2023 ba is 2023 ba is ika nga eh, a worst day for gaming conventions?
4: The death actually. it was the death of gaming cons sa Pilipinas, I would say. Kasi biruin mo, nag-dissolve ang CQ noong 2023. Nawala talaga, as in.
0: Yeah.
4: Totally na din nag-retire yung brand. Ang ESGS, ganun din. Yan yung last appearance before their disappearance. And yan, yung PGF, Pinoy Gaming Fest. Yan, nawala din. So, I think it was like, the death of gaming cons dito sa Pilipinas for some reason.
0: I think, I already focused that on the later shows of TFGB. Actually, kung hindi ako nagkakamali, I focused that topic. And, bakit ba nagiging ganito yung gaming conventions at the moment na it is all gonna die? Like, it is all gonna die. Like, may naririnig din na kung usap-usapan din sa PGDX internally, actually.
1: Which is a sign.
0: I will not drop the soap. Okay.
4: Okay.
0: So
1: okay.
4: Okay. Siguro here's the
0: thing. Ito rin.
4: Siguro I'll just give my piece siguro on this. Kasi nga the creative industry here in the Philippines, wala masyadong protection, wala masyadong safety net. Let's face it. Wala masyadong regulation, wala masyadong walang regulation. Ano yung safety net ng mga creative industries like the gaming, the esports itself? Ano yung nagpro-protect ka sa kanila sa mga abusive practices like the non-payment of the non-payment ng mga agencies, companies? Balikan natin yung tier 1 issue that's ongoing right now. So ayun.
0: Oh yeah, no, nga pala. Speaking of tier 1. Okay. Oo nga pala, dahil i-promote ko lang ang article ni Kuya Pao.
4: Pakita natin sa news website.
0: Wait a minute. I'm currently doing it right now.
4: Balikan natin yung the malpractices or yung mga abusive practices, I would say, na hindi nagbabayad sa oras, hindi nagbabayad ng ng mga talent or
0: companies. Ayun nga pala.
4: Yun.
0: Naalala ko. Yan yun nga eh. Ito pa. From Artist Ali sa ESGS, ito, from Artist Ali sa ESGS na sinabi daw, this is the worst thing to go onto a convention dahil sobrang konti ng tao, dahil paano ka hindi mag-expect na napakadaming tao is 750 nga ang ticket. Number 2, mahina daw ang lighting for the Artist Alley.
4: Mm-hmm.
0: And number 3, parang poorly planned lahat ng mga nangyari for ESGS. Yun yung nakikita ko at the moment. Kasi for event-wise, okay siya.
4: Mm-hmm.
0: Internal-wise, hindi.
4: There's something wrong. Yes. 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
0: So, yeah.
4: Yun.
1: Which honestly really sucks din. Kasi I guess yun din yung naalala ko story about like several years ago. 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
4: Mm-hmm.
1: Which is pretty unfair sa mga low and nasa indie area
4: sa mga small businesses, yes.
1: Yes, which is pretty
6: which is pretty okay. Go on, LPG.
0: At saka ito pa, ang daming caster, ang daming entertainer, ang daming basta ang napakadami ng ESGS hindi nabayaran.
6: Yes, yes, yes. Speaking of that then, LPG, at saka, my friend, yun din, lagi ko nakikita mga post about sa mga, ano, about sa mga content creator na casters na ginagawa nila ang 100% and beyond yung effort nila para to make this, to make the event really worth it. Pero for yes, some, so, for some god-awful reason, ayaw nila bayaran ang mga, ano, it's like maganda ang profit nila pero ayun, for some reason ayaw talaga nila bayaran yung ano nila, yung mga casters nila, like
0: mga creatives, yeah,
6: like, and what kasi, the hell
0: for, in, for example, sabihin na natin nalulugi na ang kumpanya, for example,
6: probably the case yung parang
0: ang problema kasi doon for this is na break na ni kuya Pao yan yung the labor things na hindi daw binayaran yung mga labors, yeah, number one,
4: that's number one.
0: Number two is yung ano, lahat talaga, like lahat, like pati benefits ng tao, which ayan, is SSS,
4: employee benefits then. Yeah, employee, yeah, benefits na mga government remittances dapat, na it should be sa government, pero yun nga, saan napupunta? It's missing.
0: Yeah, that is, yeah, it's just
6: which
0: missing,
6: which is pretty, which is pretty sad. Pero like you said, kuya, ano, like you said, kuya Pao, yung nasaan ang ano, nasaan ang safety net ng mga indie, ano, indie, ng mga content creators then, which is pretty sad, honestly. Nakaka, it kind of breaks my heart then to see na they're giving everything sa mga content creator para sa entertaining ng mga audience natin, pero for some god awful reason talaga, like I said, it's just sad, really sad.
0: Ito pa, it all interconnects dahil may makilala na akong mga tao in the industry, in the industry talaga, na ang daming creatives na nagsisialisan because of course
6: corporate greed,
0: ang daming mahina ang kitaan,
6: yeah, corporate greed,
0: mga economics and stuff. Even I can attest to that dahil I'm a creative in a media company na hindi ko i-disclose. I've been a creative in a media company na okay naman ako, kaso yun nga, may nakitaan. Kaya talaga umalis.
6: Yeah, I can understand why, kasi nga sa western part ng sa west lang talaga malaking ano ang opportunity, kaso
0: yeah, kaya daming virtual assistant at daming mga graphic designer in the US rather than here.
6: Yeah, because kasi, And then AI happened. Kasi yun ang ginagawa ng mga graphic design is my passion.
0: At pero saka AI ito pa.
6: Right?
0: Hindi binabayaran kasi syempre. Mahal. Number one, yeah. Mahal. Number two, kung talagang kung gusto mong magbayad talaga ng creative, I can actually. Kung makakapagbayad talaga ako. 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
6: Yeah.
0: Ang daming creatives na kakasabi lang ni CJ na hindi binayaran. Ang daming everything has been falling apart, ika nga, sa in the creative side of things, lalo na this 2026, because sadly they are prioritizing AI rather than actual creative.
6: Yeah, but it's either yung payment ng ano, imbes na bayaran nila yung ano, yung
1: and meet nila. It's kind of struggling. It's kind of no wonder, mano, pupunta sila elsewhere just to get their art, ano, just to get their talent to be appreciated. 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Pero what would happen if yung AI bubble nag-pop na talaga at the end of the day?
0: Yeah, yun na nga. And that will be good, actually. Yeah. Wala na tayong RAM. 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
1: Yeah, pero unfortunately, mahal pa rin, which is kind of breaks my heart. Di na ako kapag update.
0: Bababa na yan kapag nag-pop na yung AI bubble. 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
1: Yeah, hope so.
0: Check what happened in the Bitcoin mining bubble, right?
1: Yeah.
0: Ang daming nagsibalikan ng presyo ng Bitcoin. 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
1: Why?
0: 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Because of the, ano nga, because of the AI. Because of AI stuff. 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Dahil, of course, AI slap.
1: Yeah, pero which is pretty sad, honestly. Especially pag content creator ka. Well, tapos yung sa YouTube pa, kaya ano, 8x2 pa yung kailangan mo, ano, para ma-monetize ka. No thanks sa, ano, sa AI channel na, ano.
0: Yeah.
1: AI story channel. Which pretty sucks, honestly.
0: Mm-hmm. Yeah. And pinaka-problema talaga is AI is now taking control everything in our lives at the moment.
1: Parang nagiging true na yung story ng ano ng MGS2, which you, if I assume you guys played it.
0: Mm. Metal Gear Solid.
4: Metal Gear Solid 2
1: yung plot point ng Metal Gear Solid 2, parang AI, yeah. yung ano ng scene ng AI, which is
0: basically Terminator. Basically, Terminator series, the Judgment Day and stuff. Kaya lang.
1: Yeah.
0: Pero, eto, pasadahan na natin to.
1: Alright. Alright, come on.
0: GameCon 2022, nawala ang GameCon. Hindi ko alam kung ano nangyari actually. Nawala ang GameCon like 2021, napunta na ang GameCon at 2018, okay naman. Okay naman yung 2018 yata, 2019. Basta GameCon, pinakauna kong GameCon after ESGS. And then, Philippine Game Show, ang daming issue dyan na narinig ko. Dahil, pinayoritize daw ang isang sponsor na hindi ko sasabihin.
4: Uy.
0: Which is, of course.
1: Ooh.
0: Yun lang ang aking masasabi for that. Kung nakikita niyo yung mga sponsor, ayan, yun. Mga event sponsor.
4: Magigat pa naman ng mga sponsor, ano? 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
0: Sir Bob Aquino, baka naman.
4: Oo, na magpo-protect sa mga creatives industry.
0: Yeah.
4: Yun. Yun dapat.
0: Sana. Tsaka, dapat ipagbawal na rin yung union busting sa mga creative. In my opinion, ha?
4: Pag kasi mong union, pag sinabi mong union, they're supposed to fight for the people, di ba? Yun. Kaya, ano talaga, you have to champion the cause of the people itself, the workers. Kaya mahalaga talaga yung work hand in hand with the government if you want to really protect, to safeguard these the creatives industry for the long term, you have to work with the you have to work kahit sabihin natin ayaw mo yung mga tao na upo kasi alam naman natin ang politics in the Philippines is shit, sorry for the term, pero totoo eh.
0: Okay lang, naka 15 tayo.
4: pero totoo eh. It's true eh. Ang pangit eh.
0: Yeah, it is true.
4: Politika eh.
0: But sabi nga, di ba, everything is political, which is very
4: totoo.
0: True.
4: Totoo naman eh.
1: Pero that's why, in my perspective, I just decided to stop playing the game. I know you guys would hate me for saying this, pero that's why medyo naging apolitical or neutral na ako because of that eh. Kasi the more I lean to that kind of political ideology ng both sides, mind you, medyo nagiging, I don't know, messy to say the least. Because like tulad na sabi ni Kuya Pao, if the politics in Philippines is just absolute
0: not job.
1: Yeah, absolute not job talaga yung ano, yung either political side ng Philippines, which is kind of messy. Kasi no matter how much you try to reason with that, you can't reason with idiots actually. Oh, sorry for the term, pero you guys know it's true. Like, just like sinabi ni Kuya Pao.
0: Kuya CJ.
1: Kuya CJ.
0: Okay, final words dahil matatapos na tayo for this ano, dahil creatives, creatives needs to be prioritized. Lalo na in the AI space today. Creatives has been having a low blow, lalo na when it comes to creating content. Ika nga. Mm-hmm. Kasi, for example, nakikita mo naman, TV. TV. For example, GMA or ABS. Mm-hmm. Check what happened on GMA right now na nagko-cost-cutting sila ngayon because of the losses. Because of the losses of the company dahil, number one, the creative side of things is not good dahil they are prioritizing AI. Diba? They are prioritizing AI. And number two is mababa ang sahod. Kaya ang dami nagsisialisan na nakikita ko when it comes to that na yeah, you can for example have like a 30,000 or 50,000 peso job, pero ang pinaka main problem is kung ikaw ang nagbubuhay sa pamilya mo.
1: Yeah, that's
0: makakaya mo ba 'yon every month? Na ganun yung sahod mo. Lalo na tapakataas ng bilihin ngayon. Diba?
1: That explains why nagiging YouTuber ng mga artista as a side hustle.
0: Yeah, it is. It is that
1: no,
0: thing.
1: No wonder.
0: Pero i-usapan na natin 'yan in the next TFGP dahil kapos na tayo sa oras. Maraming salamat again, Sacred. May ipapromote ba kayo? CJ, may ipapromote po ba kayo?
1: hopefully may gana na ako gumawa ng video. So, hopefully so.
0: Yeah, sana. Okay, yeah. CJ.
4: Ayun, sige. Plug ko na din. Kuya Studios, the No Holds Barred Podcast is coming to Cool FM. Returning this November. hopefully.
6: Yay!
4: Hopefully this November, we'll announce the exact date kung kailan. But hopefully you guys watch out. We'll have a special guest right off the bat. A special guest.
0: Nice. Sana all may special guest. Sana all may special guest.
4: At top quality guest agad.
0: Yes, AJ, bigyan mo nga ako. Anyways.
4: Meron ka. 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
0: Magsasabahin natin. Oh my God, thank you so much. Anyway, oh my God. Again, Merry Merry Christmas. Happy September sa ating lahat. And maraming salamat. 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I actually winged it. 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Anyways, Thank you so much again kay CJ and Sacred. 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And this is Valentine Gaming, your generic iGaming VTuber. This is the Fellow Gamer Podcast. And as always, goodbye and have a good vibes.
6: Bye-bye.
0: Bye-bye, guys.
6: Bye. 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
0: Ito ang talk show kung saan may everything at anything.
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2: 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It's a dick!
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The views and opinions of the host and guest in this show does not entirely represent the views and opinions of Smile Studios, SVC Studio, and its shareholders. 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
1: At nawa wala pa yung tawag dito si Ina. 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
2: Oh. 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
1: No.
3: Hello. Am I late?
2: Gotcha. Yeah, you are late.
3: Okay, wait lang. Okay. 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I asked. Sabi ko 10:05 na yung TG. Never mind that. Okay, don't mind it. Welcome. We are here in. This is Blue Talk, and as you can see, September na po. This is the first episode of September, and as for Burmans, meron tayong actually I was being late because I was preparing for the intro of our new segment. Buksan ko muna yung link kasi hindi ko pa nabuksan yung link. 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We were so exhausted. I'm gonna share my camera on muna. 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Somebody has to win, even though it's not me. 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

0: Hope I don't dig my... 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Ay, but... Docs. Tell me Docs. GoogleDocs.com. 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
0: Download mo na lang. 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Sorry guys, hindi nakapaghanda. Siyete sa is. Para mapagilan mo na yung edad there, pag-usapan din natin yung nakakalungkot ako dito sa mundo ng football. So Messi just retired from the international football this week. Okay. Nangyari kasi, ito kasi, what made him, ayun sa statement, what made him retire was mostly, he was deeply saddened. I mean, he was emotionally affected na yung pagkamatay ng kanyang dad, na si Jorge Messi, like, around August 8th. And, of course, I know it's sad na nag-decide na ang isa sa mga legends sa football na mag-retire from international football. Pero we're happy. I mean, personally, I'm happy though. Dahil he left with everything achieved. He left na madami siyang na-achieve sa football career, including yung 2022 World Cup at yung mga nanalo ng mga Copa America. It won't just know Copa America is the Euros, but in South America. Pero yeah, it's didn't malabo na I might see the day that Ronaldo might also retire. It's 42 and I mean, he hasn't, Ronaldo hasn't confirmed then na magre-retire siya from international football or football at all. Pero hindi na siguro malabo because he's 42 now and naging pa siya na itong 2026-2027 ay might be the last season. But time will tell. Okay, time will tell. 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
0: 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Of course, characters. Characters is humans. It's humans. Of course. Yup. Next game. Thematic characters. Alright. This new character play in Harry Potter. No.

0: Why would she? Why would she? That's a fighting character. Sorry, but is your character a girl? Yes. Is your character a girl? Yes. Is your character sing on stage? Yes. Yeah. Talking about that, yes. Is your character a band of six people? No. No. No. Is your character currently more than 30 years old? No. No. Is your character Japanese? No. No. No, no, no, no, no. Does your character speak Korean? I don't know what languages she spoke besides English and Tagalog, and maybe Bisaya, and maybe Chinese. Maybe, no, no. No. Is your character? Yeah. Yes. All right. Is your character? No. No. Not my name? No. Come on. Does your character hate mangoes? What? What do you mean mangoes? You hate mangoes? I don't know. I don't know if he hates mangoes. I love mangoes. I don't want you asking that. Mango, mango, mango! Is your character part of the old girls group? Yes.
1: Yes. Putik. Putik, ba't may naririnig akong talking, Ben? Ay.
0: Ginagawa. Is your character a leader? No. No. No. Is your character a redhead? Oh! Oh my god. Yes. Yes. Come on. Oh, yung BGM pala, BGM. Mukhang boring pag walang BGM. Does your character have a cherry on top? Sounds like a pun. Yes. Oh, yung BGM. Does your character play ball? Teka lang. Ba't gabi ka, bo? Ay. 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Ayan, ayan, yung tama, yan, tama, yan, tama. Does your character have red hair? Teka lang. Does your character have red hair? Yes. Yes. Come on. Ooh! Ooh, I don't see! Okay, let's go, man. Let's go. Unang walking into a good thing. You're right. I think it'd be there. Meaning we can. Next! Play again! Okay. He's a pavanana. Si Mbappe kayo. Si Mbappe. And character girl? No.
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0: Eh, hindi naman kinakas. Sige. Tignan natin. Try natin. Pahulo natin kay Akinator si Paolo Barcelon. Tignan natin. More than 30 years old.
3: But, bang.
2: Ano to na ba? 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
0: Ha? Ilan taon na ba? Is your character? No! What the? Tignan natin kung mahuhula ni Akinator si Kuya Pao. Is your character linked with sports? Is it linked with news? Line? No, loan. No. Is your character related to your music? No. Come on, man. Actor? No. Come on, man. Lock in. Political leader? No. You can't live in America? No. Can't you know your name? Yes. He knows my name. But for the sake of algorithm, I'm gonna answer no. Because not everyone knows. Not everyone is being known by him. Or not everyone ay kilala ni Pao. Kuya Pao. I don't know. Is your character a YouTuber? No. What are these questions, right? Real person. Yes. We. We can't say European. No. El carácter es asiano. Mi carácter es asiano.
2: But they've been talking bit.
0: No. So, finally.
3: Yes.
0: Finally. We.
3: No.
0: Yes. Talk to Japanese. No. Come on, man. Speak Chinese. No. Come on, man. It's a character of Hindu. It's a Christian. Unless he sent us something else. Yes, finally. Character from the Philippines. Or Filipinas. Character president? No. No, it's not my president. Liquid church? No. Come on, man. Think of... Yes, go, man. Work for a TV channel. Of course. Gay?
3: No.
0: Come on, man. News presenter. Let's go. News presenter.
3: No.
0: Come on. Wear a hat. Nine.
2: Alin si Kuya Kim.
0: This is counting of a chart. I honestly don't know. I don't. Maybe not. Counting woman. No. It's a man. Currently more than 50 years old. I don't know his real age. I'm gonna assume he's not more than 50. Yes, he doesn't look more than 50. Have kids. No. I think no. Producing documentaries. Just go it. Si Kuya Palbang gumagawa ng documentaries. Or mga news lang.
2: I think news pa lang.
0: Okay, no. Lock in, man. New station. Yes, man. He works in a various news stations. Oh, got Atma Radio. Wait, Atma Radio does documentaries. Why is he there?
2: Hello, Atom Araulio daw, Kuya Pao.
4: Nako po.
0: Gumagawa ng docu yun eh. Hindi no, I said...
2: The Kuya Pao na Barcelona special pala tayo.
0: Ano, continue? Yes or no? Sige na, bahala
2: na. Continue.
4: Bahala.
0: Ay, na-click na. Wala na. Ano ba? Final character following this list, click on his name. Ted Pailon, Nolly De Castro, Mike Enriquez, Ted Calabag, Horace Golpe, Soraya Sodasanashinda. She's not even from Philippines. What do you mean? Boya Bunda, Jessica Soho, Wasim, but not everyone's from the Philippines. Some are probably from South Asia. I said he's from the Philippines, yes. Manny Pacquiao, is he a news presenter? What? Tanggol! Mel Tianco, Cara David, Kim Matienza, Shako Armin. She's not even from Philippines. Conco Martin and Point Marquez. Okay, I think. It's not on the list. Ano? Hindi naman niya alam eh. Huwag muna natin ilagay. Okay. Siguro mamaya muna, or video guesser tayo mamaya. Pero ayan na. Ano, Tere B. Play the intro.
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2: 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Alright. 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Okay?
0: What a freaking litay. 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
2: Oh. Ano? 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
0: What a freaking litay!
2: No! Okay.
0: Sige.
2: Time to copy-paste. Whatever this is. Ay, dito makapre. Wag sana makapre.
3: Wala yung isang version nung nung litay. Diba may isang version pa yun ng K-Beautify?
2: What? What?
3: Yung sa Reddit. Yung what the fuck did you do with the Reddit masa? Was
2: no.
3: Diba yun yun? May isang version yun eh.
2: I think naalala ko yun eh. Hindi ko naman alam exactly.
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4: Parang muna to kay para pakitaan na yung musa kakabangis ko ba?
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3: 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Anong gabo? Shit, I lost already. I lost already.
0: Akin ka.
3: Lord Von, you got me. Let's continue.
0: Pag tumingin ka, may mountain bike ka na, may 2.5 ka pa. Yeah.
3: Come on, man.
0: Tana.
3: I lost 2 times, man. Okay. Okay, I'm done. I left. Good one, though. W. Okay, W. Jump in the chat, Joyce.
1: Bakit may sigabo na segment na lumabas?
3: What do you mean?
1: Bigyan mo naman siya
2: sigabo.
1: Gare, ah!
2: Sigabo?
0: Gare, ah!
2: Mutok tayo, hindi to gabi-gabo. Pambihiya.
3: This content is no longer available. Sorry, Mr. Money. So, Mr. Money, fix the link. I cannot react. Okay, let's look at this. Look at this. Pasinko. No longer available. Sira mga links niyo. Guys, sira mga links niyo. Okay, this one. This must be working. From Mau Mau, Minister in Marin. Okay, let's see. Oops. What's this? Oh, it's a technical error. Parang may POC. Parang ano, during the World Cup, merong ano eh, may error. Okay, I laughed. This is kind of, I didn't laugh the name, right? I laughed just out of nowhere. I don't know. Ah, W. Send and links from TKTM 2026. Okay, let's see. What's this? Oh, this is a football topic. It's new on the football. Whatever. Okay. Guys, hindi pa tayo makakapera. Okay, nasa YouTube to eh. Nasa YouTube.
4: Oh, yo,
2: bro, pass the ball.
3: Bro.
5: Wait a minute. Who are you?
4: Simone Zaza. What a deliberation.
3: This ball to win.
2: Zaza, fucker.
3: Oh. Okay, I lost. Two laps left. Two. Just for everything. Oh! What is both doing, bro?
2: Hey, yo! Hey, yo! Hey, yo.
3: Okay.
4: Approfitta 2-2, due regali. Borussia Mönchengladbach ringrazia. Prima con il gol di Hoffman e ora con quello di
3: Calabria. More can't believe it, man. What? Why did he push him? That's a red. That's a yellow. That's a yellow. Bang.

0: Oh, that was painful. Oh, that was painful.
1: What?
2: I almost didn't laugh.
3: To get away, he has. Can he put them ahead? Oh, what a finish! Who knows why? Little jink chip. And both teams have missed chance. Played his team into trouble. And Vili Orban the ball into his own.
2: Wait, is that own goal?
3: Trouble.
2: Is that
3: both teams have missed chance? Milan played his team into trouble. And Vili Orban the ball into his own net.
2: It's own net.
3: Royal Blue Resurrection was off the cards.
2: That's an own goal, I think. That's an own goal, I think.
3: Do you think we should be going?
2: There's no
3: going in mind this new
2: attack. What? Oh! One left. Not gonna renounce the face now. Passport. No, what? Yeah, definitely not obvious.
0: Shirts, shorts, and socks with the Motrin playing from left to right, and it's a disastrous start at an own goal.
2: Wait, what? One more gentleman left.
0: Well, that
2: one more gentleman
0: is
2: left.
0: Not the start.
2: No. No.
4: Lines and good covering from Kyle Walker. Brilliant.
2: He hit the head with the ball, man.
4: The strike is on. Sosa, okay. Chance to cross. Chance to cross. Not quite taking.
2: Bro, what? And he... He hit the referee. I think that's a nice
5: one. Sets it in.
6: And when they ball put it into the back of his own net! Oh!
2: Own net? What?
6: Put it into the back of his own net! Oh!
2: Another own goal. He said own net.
4: Kuredi Adedoyin with the pressure on. Oh!
2: What?
4: It's gone horribly wrong! And the goalkeeper's gone there! I don't know if
2: what is
4: Ball
2: doing? Bro. I can play better than
4: attack these final games with some freedom, perhaps only in a mistake here by
2: I laugh again. W. More. Oh, somebody 10 responses, okay. Give me shot of mama, okay. Yes, we'll give me shot of mama. What's this?
7: Wobby.
8: तो
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2: 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Oh, currently unavailable. Nah, can't react. Okay, YouTube Shorts. Let's see. Copy.
9: Loonis.
2: Guys, what? Loonis mentioned. 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
9: Loonis na umabayon. Wala Loonis na umabayon.
2: Yunis mentioned, guys. No. Copyright. W, guys. Oh, I have one thing actually. I cannot go to Facebook because I'm likely gonna get doxxed. I'm so sorry. Maybe next time. The Torah. You know what? I'm gonna go to incognito and go to Facebook to just react to it. I'm gonna go incognito.
1: Mr. Right the Hindi ko mapigilan ang

0: does it. 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Oh, pop, pop, pop, pop, pop, pop, pop, pop. I'm gonna go to incognito mode again. Wait. I'm gonna go to incognito mode again. You cannot talk. Dang, bro. Let's go. Jeez. All right. I'm going. Oh.
1: You can't win now, Frieza. I have over 150 million power.
0: What? 1 million power? Not again. Not again. Not as one of those ads. Yeah, I have 1 million. Yeah, I cheated on you because my girl had 100 million power. Come on, gang. Oh, more responses. Come on, guys. Turn me up, guys. That's a lot, man. Thank you, guys. Thank you. What? Oh, she can say.
2: Recite the Bible in Japanese if no.
0: Whoa. Problem again. Houston, we have a problem again.
2: Read it, yes. Recite the Bible in Japanese if no.
0: Bruh. He really did recite the Bible in Japanese. That's insane, bro. That's insane. Next. Another one from LTG. Copy. And paste and go. What happened?

0: Away. Maybe not, but W. That's, oh, 13, 13. More stuff. Yeah, more stuff, more stuff. Let's go. Oh my God. Oh my God, I hope my internet is okay. Right? More for reals. Please go.
1: White chick. Ah!
0: Okay, go, go. Okay. Come on, play it.
1: Looks like the third white chick. Ah!
2: Oh,
0: no.
1: Oh, you want to talk
0: no.
1: about mother? I know about five thick news anchors. She's three of them. She's thicker than zoo glass.
2: Talk to baby.
1: Thicker than train smoke. Built for breeding. Tonight at 5. Brachiosaurus over here with guns big enough to stop the next meteor. Guys, what? When did
0: Sabrina Carpenter.
1: Sabrina Carpenter eat Sabrina Carpenter? Sources
0: what?
1: Tell us she power slap thick. Cringe, loud, obnoxious. These words and more to describe your mom.
0: Oh no way! Ain't no way, bro. That's a comeback, man. That's a comeback. Please, please, it's the grand bro.
1: And we come back.
0: There we go. Oh my God, Ernest's giving problems again. Ernest's giving problems again, man. Come on, bro. I mean, I think that's enough. That's enough. That's enough. Do we have more? Shoot. Come on, man. Is it me or my. Is it me or my Vivaldi got some serious problems? Or it's just my PC is crap. Sorry guys, I can't believe my 16 gigabyte RAM for computer cannot handle this. What an insane. And then and these corporate these people kept oh shit. Did I? Okay. Oh my God. Oh my God. I thought I leaked the entire screen. All right. All right. Ano ba? Magdano pa? Alright, I think taga naman tayo masyado. Commercial na tayo. Magbabay ko ang Blue Talk.
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0: The use of milk supplements must only be upon the advice of a health professional.
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Oh. Na-flex pa talaga ang ChatGPT na subscription by accident. Buti pa kayong nakapagdabi ng AI subscription. Yung akin nga eh. For student lang. Yes, I admit it. Use AI pa. As a tool. I don't do AI generated images just to replace my works. That's not what I do. Ano kayo pag-usapan natin, no? Nag-live pa si Speed kasi gusto ko makita yung reaction niya sa pag-return ni Messi. 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I think... counter lang ni Speed yung hate niya si Messi, pero I don't know what's true.

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Ito! 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

0: 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You're winning. I was so desperate. Move to here. 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Okay, next turn. 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What the hell? I am. Thank you. 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Yo?
1: Yeah.
0: Okay.
2: Nakikita nyo man.
0: Alright. 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Oh, it's victorious. Okay, we need to lock him. Lock the hell in.

0: spread out. 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
1: He played daw according to her.
0: What?
1: What? Replay daw. Replay. Replay.
0: Ah, replay. Okay. Sige, tapusin ko na to. Come on, guys. Shut in. 25. Okay. Last turn before we, this ends. Come on. Oh my god. Oh my god, bro. Let's go. We are winning. Oh my god, I'm super impressed. What? Come on. Okay, go. Bro! Alright. What? Save the game. Ito yung Tondo Empire, by the way. It's becoming an empire. Glorious Tondo Empire. Ito pa. Ito. Nagagawa pa kami ng Brazil eh. Ito yung Tondo Empire. Gagawa na kami ng Brazil. Anyways. Thank you guys for watching Blue Talk. See you next week. And again, I ask you again to make your take on Smile logo. Again, we're not gonna rebrand. It's just for fun. It's not a logo contest for rebrand. It's just a contest for fun. Thank you guys. And see you next week. Depend, it might, kung hindi ako available due to academics, this might be a replay. Okay, there might be a replay, but I'll announce it within this week or within Friday until Wednesday, okay, or Thursday, within seven days. Again, thank you for watching Pluto and marami salamat. Yan lang. Bye.

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Good evening, everyone, and welcome to another episode of Midori's Midnight Session Season 2! Oh god, we are so back after quite some time of practically being busy, really, really busy. And yeah, it has been a while, people, and speaking of busy, I technically wasn't busy. Busy thinking, I guess, but not like in the busy, like productive kind of busy. But I actually started like, I am trying to like work through my thesis recently, and I have there was actually one moment that happened in like the last week where I had there was one of my profs that was kind of doubting the fact that I had so many questions in my thesis instrument, and I told her I wanted to ask everything because I wanted to know everything, you know? Like, I am just naturally curious. And then she was advising me, like, you know you have time constraints. You're fully aware of that. Like, yeah. I told her, yeah, I am. But I also want to take everything at my own pace. I am already held back by so much that I just don't care if another setback is gonna take me for away from, you know, completing my thesis. I mean, come on. Come on, people, like, number one, I have already been set back so early on in my thesis journey when my original thesis advisor ditched me. So yeah, that happened. And if you want to know the full story, that is actually what I talked about in the season premiere of this podcast. So you can go listen. The title is Why Is It We Still Hurt Over Things We Cannot Control? It's out on Spotify, Apple Podcasts, and Google Podcasts, and YouTube as well, on the Midori's Midnight Sessions official YouTube channel. So yeah, if you want to know the full details of that ditching story. And then the second was me, like, during my internship, and I had to balance between my thesis and my internship, and I was already set back by the fact that I had more hours to complete that I had to grind, so I cannot really focus on my thesis journey. And then the third one, and actually the one that I have been taking like the hardest, was my best friend doing his thesis, so I cannot talk to him. Like, I don't know who the hell I would talk to, and that's what I've been like really talking about, really trying to grapple these past few episodes. And it's been hard, like, God knows how many times I've already cried just trying to think about it. And I have been like actively trying to avoid that place. Like, I don't want to go near it because I know for a fact that I would probably cry, I would probably break down. And even like, even when I don't cry, like, I just know that all I would think about is my best friend and like how is he doing. Actually, like, just yesterday I found out that, okay, I was blocked on my main account, my main Facebook account, and on another account that I
kind of used to like moderate my other pages, and then I logged into like one of my older accounts, the one that I used for anime reviews, and I saw that I wasn't blocked. Like, I could message him, I could add him as a friend. And then I saw the article. I saw the article that was published. And I remember when I learned of that publishing, I was crying so hard because I knew how important it was to him. And that was the day that I gave him the Toblerone and gave him, like, not really a letter, but like a note. And I was just there to, you know, like, submit my validation, I think. My validation certificate. So, I was just gonna be there for a quick visit. But then I was like waiting for my thesis advisor. And then he came with like my tech critic, was also his boyfriend. And I told him, congratulations on the publishing of your article, and he was like, thank you. And my emotions were just on a high that time. It was so high that I was crying. I was like trying to wipe my tears, even though I had mascara on. Although, yes, it's waterproof, but it was, like, I was just so happy for him, you know. And my best friend, one of my friends, actually, we were talking about it the other day. And she was telling me, like, oh, maybe he's gonna try to, like, reach out to you. And I told her, I don't know, like, I want to, like, hold on to that hope. I want to just believe, like, even, like, a little glimmer of hope. But I was actually, like, beginning to lose hope, because I don't know, like, I really miss it a lot, okay? Like, I wish I could deny it, but I really do miss the things that we used to do a lot. And I'm just, like, really sad that I can't be there at, like, his most pivotal time. Like, you know, you want to be there for him, but all you can do is basically just, you know, try to, like, cheer him up, support him from the sidelines. Because he said to me one time, you know, you're gonna graduate, okay? Like, you're already near the finish line, so just, you know, hold it out. You can do this. He was telling me that, but I wonder if, like, not again! I'm gonna cry! But, like, I wonder if I was able to, if, you know, I could be able to say the words to him. That would be amazing. And I was, like, trying to hold back myself from reaching out to him, because I want to do it so bad. I want to tell him how incredibly proud I am. Because I read the article and it was so good. Like, you have to read it, people. I'll link it
on the description of the podcast and on my YouTube channel as well. I just wanted to tell him that I'm really, really, really proud. I'm just and happy that, you know, that's my friend. I want to scream it. He was like, and I remember he's like, no, you don't have to scream it. But I'm like, I just want to like shout it out to the world that I'm so proud of you. You know what? Like, man, you should not be gatekept. Like, I hate gatekeeping a guy like you because you're such a good friend. You're such an amazing friend. How am I supposed to gatekeep a friend like you? I was telling him that before, and I was actually reading through our conversations and just remembering how, like, I eventually became fond of him. And like, not really like the fun, like the romantic fondness, but more of a friend-like fondness, a sibling-like fondness. Like, reading through these conversations, it's just laughing, like, how everything turned out. We were so close, and I remember him telling me, like, this was, like, around New Year's Day, that he said to me, he said to me, you know what? You're, like, practically the only student that's constantly on my chats. Like, I'm constantly chatting with. And I was like, oh my god. I was laughing, but at the same time, it felt like, wow, we really had this bond that's unbreakable. And my friend was actually telling me that, you know, someday, I think he's going to reach out one day. I don't know when, but he will. Because you have such a genuine friendship. Like, you two have arguably one of the most genuine friendships ever. But that might be an exaggeration, but I look back on our conversations and I'm like, yeah. It was really such a genuine friendship that I think people do not understand how deep our bond is. Like, it really just goes beyond the classroom or the faculty room, for that matter, because that's where we used to spend a lot of time when, you know, we used to talk. Like, I remember the time when I gave him like souvenirs from like an event that I attended so I could add up some hours on my internship. Like, I remember giving him a t-shirt and like a whole host of souvenirs from that event. And after that, after I gave him the souvenirs, we were like talking for the entirety of the hour while he was checking assignments. And I remember one more moment where we were just talking, like casual talk, and like the charger of his laptop, like the laptop's charger was about to get unplugged, and you know, it might break, so it was like, I don't know, like, how do I call it? It was twirled around his chair, and I could reach, like, the extension cord, so I was, like,
I was about to like unplug. I simply like unplugged it from the extension cord and gave the charger to him. That was one of the more memorable moments that, you know, we spent. And yeah, and going back to that validation certificate, my prof said, you know, I wasn't going to sign the certificate because I wanted to know how, like, how do I say this? Like, how you're going to get all these questions asked. Because it's going to be a fake paper. And I'm like, I know. I want it fake anyway. like, justify my, but I wanted it fake anyway. I just need to know a lot of answers. There was just so much that, you know, I think I need to unravel. Even if it takes me longer than it should, I don't mind, because again, I'm working alone. So I told her, I can do it. I mean, come on, I'm working alone, like, nothing's gonna hold me back. Nothing's gonna hold me back from, you know, like, trying to make this work. I just know that there's a lot of questions that have to be asked, that I have to ask them, that I just did not care about another setback at this point. Like, it wasn't in my mind anymore. Oh, while I wanted to like get it through, like finish this whole thing before I graduate, I don't know if it's enough. I feel like there's still more that I need to, you know, discover, unravel. And, you know, it's hard to not think about the whole, like, magnanimous questionnaire, but I feel like I have to do it nonetheless. Like, if it wasn't me, who will do it? And back on the first episode, like, I told you how important this whole thing is to me. That it's really something that I feel strongly about. And, like, I don't think she understood the extent, the weight of everything, like, the reason why I did this in the first place. Because I do plan to explain it on the defense, but I don't know if she understands it yet. Like, only a few people, only like half, know about the whole encounter and like how everything began. And it feels like I have to do it. I have to be strong, I guess, but that would be like romanticizing it. But I have to, you know, just keep pushing through, because if I don't, I feel like everything that I did up to this point would be for nothing. It's that important to me. I can't deny it. And I can't
remove it from my mind. Like, it motivates me a lot. Like, how everything unfolded. You know, how the article went and stuff, you know. I don't want to forget it. Going into this whole thesis journey, I don't want to forget the importance, to underestimate how everything has been, I would say, like, the magnitude of it is just huge, that I don't think they would understand unless, you know, I make them understand. And I did plan to do that during my proposal defense, but I don't know, but I was still aiming to do that nonetheless. I was really going to say it anyway, say no matter what. So there's that. And so she signed my certificate, but not without getting me to think about the whole thing. Like, I love what I'm doing, but I don't know if they are, like, trying to comprehend things. I don't know if they comprehend, but I hope that when I finally tell them the story of how everything came to be, they will finally realize that I am not doing this because I wanted to graduate. Okay, while that is still, like, in mind to me, why I still want it to happen, but it's really more than just a certificate to me. It's really more than a book. It's trying and thriving in the midst of all the setbacks. It's trying to break free from the shackles of your own past. This is deep. The way it, you know, the way everything unfolded. But more than that, more than a thesis, more than the results of my study, and more than my curiosity of wanting to know everything, this is really a journey of becoming a woman that's not afraid to take up her own space. Someone that will shine a light on people that are like me. It's wanting to save, I guess, people. But really, it's to save myself from being defined inside a box, because I don't want
to do that. I am more than what you perceive me to be. And this thesis is like an avenue to prove that I can do it, you know? Like, I can, and I believe I can. And I will do everything in my power to make sure that I can. And that's it for today's episode of Minari's Midnight Sessions. Oh my god. I finally recorded a brand new episode. I am so happy. And as for the article that I mentioned earlier, I will link it in the description of the part of the episode and on my official YouTube channel, as well as my Facebook and Twitter pages. Yeah. So yeah, thank you so much for watching and listening, and I'll see you guys next time. Bye bye.

Good evening, everyone, and welcome to another episode of Midori's Midnight Sessions, Season 4! Yes! Medyo okay na guys yung boses ko. Like, I can speak now. Like, actually verbalize things and not whisper. in the last episode kasi, diba, sobrang wala talaga akong boses. So, wala akong maano. Like, I can't... Kumbaga, ang vocal cords ko, guys, bumigay. Yun kasi yun. Like, ewan ko, after the first session, parang bumigay lang talaga. Di ko alam kung bakit, pero bumigay. And hindi siya, here's the thing, hindi siya dahil sa ubo. I don't think it was because of the cough. I do think the cough worsened things. Like, alam niyo yung feeling na wala akong malabas. So I was like coming into this second session as of today. As of kanina pala, I was scared. I was really scared kasi parang naisip ko, hala, baka mamaya hindi bumalik yung boses ko in time for that second session. And, siguro ito lang din yung pinaka-recent kung narinig from the therapy kanina. Pero, I don't know if many people know. I don't know if people know this at all. Na meron na talaga, like, I was already diagnosed with PTSD, post-traumatic stress disorder, in 2022. Nung time ng panic attack. Pero kasi one-off event yun eh. One-off event siya. Yun yung sinasabi ko kay Doc last week na iba kasi yun. Kasi one-off event lang siya. Meaning, I didn't have any more panic attacks after that. Na related doon sa nangyari. So ngayon, parang I gotta tell you, it was so much worse, right? And so, tinanong ko kay Doc. Tinanong ko sa kanya, sabi niya, like, ano bang working diagnosis ko? Ano bang working diagnosis ko? And he was saying na... Basta yun. Here's the thing kasi, parang I've got to be honest na this wasn't really the best environment to grow up in. Like, babe, I was literally joking kay Doc kanina na. Adam, guys, literal na yung humor ko. Wala lang. Gusto ko mag-tipig. So, kung ano lang, I wouldn't say like yung environment, but actually nga, one thing that I struggle with even during the therapy sessions or eye contact. I really do struggle with it. Yung parang sabi niya kanina, kasi parang ang tendency ko kasi is, diba usually,
even during the podcast na ginagaya ko lagi pa ako. Ganyan siya lagi, di ba? So, pang I asked him kanina if okay lang. Sabi niya, sige, naiintindihan ko. Kasi pang we delved into the territory kasi of the NSFW stuff na medyo mahirap i-ano dito kasi graphic siya sa little NSFW. So, pang and then nakwento ko nga sa kanya the entire thing ng conversation that prompted me to release Warf the Lonely season 3 episode 7 of this podcast. So, sabi ko parang ano, may bagay kasi na ayaw mong ipagsabi. Like, wala nung like, minsan talaga, like, pang ayaw mong makipag-usap eh. Pang ako, iniiwasan ko din kasi at the time na makipag-usap. Kahit kanino actually. That's what many don't know. Na iniiwasan ko. Kasi parang sobrang locked in ako sa you know, yun, working on myself. I was so locked in. And parang ako, like, if gusto ko matapos to, I'll have to work on my own. To, you know, be... How do I word that? Parang to be I don't know how to word it specifically. Pero yung feeling kasi na ayaw mo maging burden to other people. Eh, yun naman kasi talaga ako, like, kaya nga hindi rin ako masyadong palakwento, like, lalo na ng mga ganito, I don't really talk about it to other people. Kasi, alam mo yun, parang, sabi naman yun ko kanina, like, judgment is bound to, there's bound to be judgment. And like, gets ko. But the judgment that I don't like is judgment without context. Like, yun nandiyo-judge ko ng tao tapos di mo alam yung ano, yung pinagdadaanan ng tao. Pero I think ang mas malala is judgment with context in the sense na alam niya. She knows. They're fully aware. But they still manage to break you. Yun yung pinakamalala doon. Kasi they know your story eh. Alam nila. 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But they don't acknowledge the disparity between their comments and what I feel, like what I would feel about

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Disappointing to see. Like, minsan yan. 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Like, nakita ko siya kanina. Sumisilip lang naman ako. Like, I avoid her as much as I possibly could. Nasabi ko, pang, ako kasi, like sabi ko kanina, ako doon kasi disappointed ako na ewan, basta nakakainis kasi. Na, to think na, when I did her wrong, I immediately held myself accountable. As in, nagsabi ako sa kanya that day, nire-move ko yung ano, but I was right to publish that. Wala akong pake kung sinong makakita man yan. Kung may makakita man yan, that's your problem, bitch. Unfortunately, that's what I see you as. If that's the way I see you, di ba, like, parang, 2 points po. Actually, no. 3 points po kay Ritsuko. Kasi po, may mga words na po siyang nasasabi na sobrang insensitive. Kahit na alam naman niya yung kwento. Like, she knows! She knows! I told her about it, but wala eh. And now, like, when I asked Doc about the diagnosis, if like kung meron na siyang like anong working diagnosis niya sa akin, and it's complex post-traumatic stress disorder, yikes. But in a way, I have known about this long ago. I knew there was just something na hindi to one to, like, I just know na hindi siya one-off event, na it's something crazy, like something not warranted of a normal person. Like, oo, very self-aware akong tao. That's what many people don't know. Self-aware ako, conscious even, pero like self-conscious, but self-conscious actually would be a little too much. And nung I knew eh, but hearing the words, parang I was like, oh shit, fuck, yikes, as in like, oh fuck, I could just utter curse words, and a lot of them, kasi I've always known, I just need someone to affirm what my suspicions were all along. And the plan is to emancipate. But actually, emancipate would be too much. Parang, yeah. I mean, yeah, it would be a little too much. 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

0: 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Kanina nga, I really wanted to say it to him, to my best friend, to Chiaya. I really wanted to. Kasi totoo naman, nakasakit naman siya ng tao. 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Then, I'm actually surprised nga na hindi ako mali eh. I'm actually surprised na ako yung nasa tama all along. Kasi masakit naman talaga. 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Sabi ko, that's not the Chiaya I know. That's not the Chiaya I know. And as much as I want to tolerate the Chiaya now, parang how I know Chiaya is someone of principle. Someone dignified. Na hindi siya manggaganyan. I don't know if they were helping all along eh. I just feel like they were serving their own interests. Tapos magagalit sila kung bakit ako, like I was literally bad-mouthing them. Tingnan nyo no February. I'm like, bitch, I don't want to talk about it to no one. Kasi alam nyo kung bakit, sobrang naiiyak pa rin ako. Like, I know I shouldn't be ashamed. I know I shouldn't be parang so afraid to tell that kind of story. Alam ko eh. Sa isip ko. Hindi alam ng puso ko. Yung puso ko sabi niya, no. That's just wrong. Why are you doing that to yourself? Huwag ka na mag-engage. Pero kasi ako, I'm willing to fight eh. I wasn't raised a coward. For fuck's sake. I wasn't raised a coward. Kaya nga kami nag-break ng unang jowa kasi di niya ako kaya eh. Kasi I'm too much of a strong-willed person. But I mean, I have been a rebel all along. I'm like, I'm an aqua. Paanfield ko nga sa lahat ng mga desisyon ko, nag-rebelde ako technically. Kasi sila, nag-engineering sila, ako ng journalism. And I'm the only person to do that. Knowing na una, bobo ko sa math and I wouldn't survive engineering even if I wanted to. So, ba't ko pipiliti sa sarili ko sa bagay na hindi ko naman gusto? What's the point? Eh, gusto ko to eh. Gusto ko ang journey. Parang ano nga eh, parang nag-iba na nga ang tingin ko sa journalism ngayon compared to how I view it before eh. na ngayon na may pangalan na lahat nung nararamdaman ko. Parang it's not looking at it in a journalistic manner, kumbaga. I haven't been looking at it in that manner eh. Gusto kong tigan siya. Like, now, paano ikita ko siya from the perspective of the other person? Yung mga taong ini-interview for these kinds of stories. And that's why I wouldn't say I'm drawn to human interest, but I'm drawn to crime. I'm drawn to trauma. Parang, you know, parang si Anderson Cooper, nung nagsimula siya sa mundo ng pamamahayag, nagsimula siya sa mga war zones. Nagsimula siyang maging war correspondent. That's how I see it eh. Hindi naman sa ayoko guys magkwento. It's not that I don't want to tell the story. It's just, it's hard when people do not understand what that story means for that person. Parang, ang akala lang talaga nila all along is it's just a form of it's just paper, really. Yun yung nakakalungkot eh. Papel lang sa kanila. Grade lang sa kanila. But for me, it's not. It's my whole life. Kaya nga kahit grabe yung ano ko ngayon, I'm so adamant about finishing this kasi gusto ko sa pagtatapos nito. Well, I mean, I don't just come out of it a better person. I come out of it with something of a purpose, you know? Kasi pa nga yung hinahanap ko na yun eh. Ano bang dahilan? Bakit ako nandito sa mundong to? Parang I go into that, that philosophical territory. Hindi ako katulad ng ibang tao. At hindi naman talaga ako katulad nila eh. Like, in the sense na sila kasi is namulat sila sa mundo ng pamamahayag sa pamamagitan ng mga press conferences, school press conferences, which, well, I did do it for a time. Pero in the end, it wasn't for me. O parang, tingnan nyo na eh, chapuera ako, diba? In favor of better voices, better experiences in terms of press conferences. Tapos ako parang ano lang, ang anchor ko lang talaga is my own story. And how I want to tell that story. And how I want to tell other people's stories. Parang, sabi nga nila, like, you heal when you tell other people's stories eh. Nagiging form din siya ng healing mo. And, alam niyo yung masakit sa ano? Na parang grabe yung pangyecha po sa inang mundo ng mga tao na parang Nakikita niyo ba ako? Na parang, oo, oh, napapa-question ko eh. If T2? Kasi sabi ko kanina. Yeah, I think this was earlier today. Nasabi ko, ayoko kasi nang sa salita lang nila sinasabi. Kasi I've known it. I know these words. I comprehend these words. The question is, how will you show that? Diba? Like, it is your actions eh, that matter more than words can ever do. And this is a challenge. Siguro sa akin, but more to other people na. If you really want to help someone heal, you have to stick by them, you have to stand by them. You have to fight for them. Kasi I was so deprived of that eh. I was so deprived of that. Na hindi ko alam, parang just staying here. Staying in the same position is depriving me of the happiness that I should have in the first place. Nagtataka sila, bakit ka umalis? Bakit ka ganyan? 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Without them knowing that they're depriving that person of what it is they really want to become. Na all along, I realized na hindi pala ako tanga. Pinagmumukha lang nila akong tanga. 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And, you know, parang, with this overflow of emotions having a name, it's more power eh to be free. Na sana someday makikita nila ako na, you know, I'm living my own life the way that I want to live my life. Masaya ako sa ginagawa ko, masaya ako sa buhay ko, kontento ako sa kuha nung meron ako, diba? And that's pretty much, you know, that is pretty much what I want in life. There's nothing more. Kasi ako, I enjoy my own company, I enjoy myself. And that is just something, you know, something you earn from the emotions finally having a name. Oh, and I'm sorry guys, kasi it's not back to its 100%, but I can finally speak. And I want to thank you for staying and for listening to this week's episode. I'll see you guys next time.
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4: After a year of hiatus, we are back. 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

0: 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That's all for today, Smileys. 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
11: Gusto mo ba na mabasa ang iyong confession? 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
1: Oh, you really don't have to do that.
0: I know. That's what makes me so nice. Whenever I see someone less fortunate than I, and let's face it, right, who isn't?

I know exactly what they need, and even in your